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2: 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I can't believe you're here. Please.

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And right now, I can't give you what you need.

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2: Baby. Oh, baby. I know we had an argument and all. Ooh, baby. And I must have said some pretty foul shit. 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
2: L is for the way you look at me. O is for the only one I see.

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Plucked her eyebrows on the way, shaved her legs, and then he was a she. She says, hey, babe, take a walk on the wild side.

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But she never lost her head, even when she was given head. 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

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Then I guess she had to crash. Valium would have helped that patch. I said, hey babe, take a walk on the wild side. I said, hey honey, take a walk on the wild side. And the colored girls say, dude.